0: Check with you, the scene accident, no injury.
1: Where are we en route?
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0: around 37.
1: County, you hit with traffic. 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
0: 39. The Washington at Washington Concord, King Young William, 8969. Marin Buick, 2 on board.
1: 20-02.
2: Go ahead.
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1: Copy.

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0: 2042. MC17, check out.
2: I'm okay.
0: 2042.

0: Definitely. It was
1: 1393. Go ahead.
0: I have a report of a pedestrian southbound between the 113 and the 114, a male walking southbound. Is that related to yours?
1: Possibly.
0: Okay, do you need another unit?
2: To the jail. Into the Sally Port.
1: Yeah.
0: Are you able to check the pedestrian when you're 45, or do you need another unit to do that?
1: No, I can have that way shortly.
0: Okay.

0: 39 is a big one. It's pedestrian is going to be related to 37. You can contact PEGS and buy them on 39 so they can come pick them up.
1: Yeah, background. Contact Hayes for what?
0: Right. He contacts Hayes so he supplies up the 39 of the pedestrians so he can come pick them up.

0: Nurse 93, are you accessible there from the ramp, or should they go to the TA?
1: Just have them meet me at the ramp.

0: This is the Hags out of Rockford.
1: Advice.
0: Just confirming this is the Hags out of Rockford.
1: Right. Hags, Stone. Yeah, Rockford.
0: Okay.

0: 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Sending USS complaint. Overpass on soils.
1: Password.
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1: Thank you.
0: It's going to be 390 Locust B Way. The caller's advising her father put his hands on her, that he has a medical condition that causes him to have aggression. Grabbed her by the neck. She's refusing squad. Negative weapons are in talk.
1: 39, I'm clear.
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0: MC5.
2: 68 in disregard. I'll go and place it first.
0: That's clear. 60, you copy.
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1: Pick Ricard 21. 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
0: T22.
2: Good.
0: I think, you know, this squad, they're advising the male is possibly in talks. He's passed out in the parking lot. They're not sure if he's breathing. So it's going to be in a funeral home parking lot.
2: Pause and rail.
0: Affirmative.
2: I am in route also. 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
0: 21-21.
3: 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Just up the road all that way as well.
0: That's clear. 21-21. 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
1: Kettering Troy, go ahead.
0: En route with a 49-year-old female from home. Chief complaint is chest pain for about 30 minutes now. I did administer 324 milligrams of aspirin, and it resolved itself. It's not as bad, she said. She also was vomiting. She's been feeling sick for the past couple days. Current vitals, heart rate's 80. She's sat at 96 on room air. Last BP was 168 over 115. I got a 20 gauge in the left hand. 12 leads showed sinus rhythm with no elevation or depression. I'll be at your facility in about 2 minutes. Do you have any questions or orders?
1: No further questions or orders. I'm going to have you start in triage.

Medic 31, dispatch. Medic 31. 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
0: We're around with a 35-year-old female. She's complaining of situational anxiety. Vitals are stable. Pulse is 93. Blood pressure is 139 over 95. SpO2 200 on room air. We'll be there in approximately 10 minutes or so. Do you have any further questions or order?
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2: Bree, Cyclone Car 21, fire, priority 2, investigation. South Roosevelt Avenue and Young Street, cross street of intersection of South Roosevelt Avenue and Young Street, 2153.

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0: 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We are in service, return course.
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0: 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King Queen Robert. 2698. KQR 2698. 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

0: そうなんですよ。
1: We southbound, south of the 70. That looks like maybe an Indiana handicap, Frank Lincoln, 146 Frank. Frank Lincoln, 146 Frank.
0: そうなんですよ。
1: If you don't get a return, it's 2027. It might be a disabled test plate.
0: So that's okay.
1: '33. 41 Lawrenceville Drive, County 12. John X-Ray Frank, 3691. John X-Ray Frank, 3691.
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1: We're around with a 54-year-old male. Chief complaint of not feeling well. Vitals are stable. Pulse is 99. Blood pressure is 129 over 87. 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Patient Stacy has been getting sick, vomiting. Feels a little lightheaded. We'll be at your facility in about 2 minutes. Do you have any further questions or orders?
0: No further questions or orders. We'll have you guys go on out to triage on arrival. Thank you.
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1: 2240.

I think about 37. 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

0: your.
1: We have a suspect caller calling in advising that there's a suspect walking northbound on RM Davis. Correction, westbound on High from RM Davis. Pretty much the description of the male that we're looking for.
0: What's the description?
1: It's going to be a male wearing a black shirt, white shorts. He also advised he was carrying a bag. Second caller said he was yelling at himself.
0: Here, 3937.
1: 39.
0: 215, that's clear. Yeah, Sunset Meet from Covington Ave. John, Sam, Nora, 7805. The white Honda. Lights don't match.
2: Four one. All units en route to Clover.
1: 2258.

0: Which how long does the second caller call it? Because I'm not seeing anything.
1: The second caller saw the subject when he called in. He said he was almost losing visual. He wasn't sure if he had turned on the Lambert.
0: Check that neighborhood, but I don't see anything heading out on the county.
2: 2:15. I'm on Lambert now. I don't see anything.
1: That's there.
3: 418.
1: 418.
3: Show me where I go up there. All other units are still out.
1: That's there. 2300.

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0: Cell 410, 422, or 3, and limit 15 unchecked.
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0: team.
1: Good.
0: Your second caller called back and said there's two vehicles pulled into the children's center there on RM Davis break.
1: Go ahead.
0: I said it's a pickup truck and a four-door pickup truck and a small SUV. Said the truck shut off the lights.
1: Clear. Montel with 222 will be en route there.
0: 2305.
2: 222, just put me back on the card.
0: Twenty three zero five.

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0: Two 15, these are cleaners, it'll be unrelated.
1: 2306.

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1: Myself, 410. We're going to be in a route 23.
0: 2307.
1: 422 will be in route for 23 as well.
0: That's clear.

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0: 2316. Troy, 407.
2: Got it.
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0: なんてことね。
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0: です。36 Army Drive, King Victor Adam 5201, King Victor Adam 5201.
2: Pulling her up.
3: 2318. Troy 402 and 436, copy a suspicious priority.
2: Roger. 36.
3: Going to be in the area of Glenwood and Crescent Drive. The caller advised there were two males, approximately 25 to 30. One black male, one white male. Harvey said the white male was wearing a red hat, had blue jeans on, had a gun in his hand. The black gun, break.
2: Good.
3: The RP said when he walked by him, the male said, "What's up?" and cocked the gun, did not point it. The black male's going to have dreads, a t-shirt on. They were last seen walking towards Crescent.
2: You're clear.

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0: from where it falls to where you are?
1: Turning to where you are, go ahead.
0: She's from a 29-year-old female. She's complaining of seizures. A patient does have history of seizures, absent and grand mal seizures. Not medicated currently for them. Last set of vitals, we have 82 for heart rate, and 30 over 82 blood pressure, 97% on room air, and no signs of allergy, she has 15. Says she wanted to wait for an IV. Just got to the hospital. I'll be there in like 3 minutes if you have any questions.
1: No questions or orders at this time.

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0: you an animal complaint, 918 East Franklin.
1: That's good.

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1: Upper Valley, go ahead.
0: We are currently en route to your facility with a 79-year-old female for back pain. She had a surgery about 3 weeks ago, and she's been having issues with it ever since. It kind of feels like a spasm. She described it as like a knife stabbing her in the back. The vitals are currently stable with an SpO2 of 100 on room air with a pulse of 81 and a BP of 155 over 129. She does have a history of hypertension and took her medication this morning. We'll be at your facility in about 4 minutes. Do you have any further questions or worries?
1: We'll get you a bed on arrival.
0: That's clear. 21 out.

0: or to copy a suicide, no injury.
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0: Thank you. It's going to be 9755 Greenville Falls. Male saying he has suicidal ideation, wanting to go to the hospital, break.
2: Okay.
0: He's going to be negative weapon. Male does have an alert for assault of the law enforcement.
2: Clear.
0: Clear, please.

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1: 047.
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Is it 2015, Alexis? Shown as a dealer tag. 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
0: Here, 55.

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1: Male Singleton, the UDMC.
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1: Card break.
0: Good.
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0: Stitcher and Bucknex with Ohio 10 tag, Victor 426619, V426619, the white Ford truck, unannounced.
1: One zero six.

0: 19th has been thrown off in the 16. Warehouse check.
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Troy 402 and 407, copy of Sturman. Garden Manor Apartments, 505 Crescent Apartment 13, V as in boy. Laura said it sounds like her neighbors are physical. Sounds like things are being thrown, possibly in talk. 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
1: 822.
0: Washington Park, it's with the King Henry King, 2737. King Henry King, 2737. Black Malibu.
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1: 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He's requesting a second.
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1: This is Medic 13. We just pulled out into your apron. We have a 41-year-old female, acute complaint, nausea, vomiting. Started at 1. Patient's Illinois, times 4. IV, left wrist. No medication given. Blood sugar 108. Blood pressure 110 over 70. We'll see you in a minute.
0: Copy. 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

Morning, Canada Shirt 2, attention to Shirt 2. We are squad run to 67 West Washington Street, apartment B is in boy. 67 West Washington Street, apartment B is in boy. Suffered a 78-year-old female vomiting high blood pressure tunnel. 140.

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0: 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Prison lesson. Paul King Edwards 3343. Paul King Edwards 3343. 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
1: Okay.
0: Third, your standby. 30.
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1: Okay. Male wearing a hat, walking towards Crescent on Glenwood, has a handgun in his hand. Male's gonna be wearing shorts, short sleeve shirt, and a red hat. Okay. 158.

0: 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The address again is 3172 US 68. 3172 US 68.
1: Department. 1823. 12 and 9, Brian has one prior in 2013.

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I'm getting two males, a signal 10 to 12, 28, toggling neutral. 3-0-8.

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0: 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I'm an outbound tone.
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1: 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Do you want me to go ahead and start squad?
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1: Running around with a 19-year-old female, she complained of a G-tube site infection. Paige stated she had her G-tube taken out in September, and now she's having severe pain at the site of the where the G-tube was. Vitals are stable, pulse of 67, blood pressure 123 over 83, SpO2 99 on room air. We'll be there in about 4 minutes. Do you have any further questions or orders?
0: We'll get to your room on arrival.

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1: Okay, I'm 122, checkup.

similar to. It'll be 127-22. It's going to be Indiana temp, Tom 934-550. Tom 934-550, Indiana temp.

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A in Harold's Way with John Young, dated 1052, JYD 1052, Lucia, free on board. 520.

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0: 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Westbound 30.
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0: 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Further comments, six states. 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
1: 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I'll get you all that information shortly.
2: Sure, that's okay.
0: That's 5537.

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0: Covenant Assist Citizen, 1500 Paradise Trail. They're requesting a CX first.
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0: That's right.

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1: 632.

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1: 6142.
0: Occupy 37, southbound 66, over 2, black Dodge Ram, been checked. Check Durango, been checked.
1: It's not on my left. I'll have one of the day shift units check it.
2: Call 14 is clear, direct.
1: Okay.

0: 17.
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1: 1218.
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1: 1218, okay.

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0: 635.

0: नहीं, जीत सको। हाँ हाँ
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0: 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Chief complaint, abdominal pain, does radiate to the back. Patient's alert and oriented, times 4, GCS 15. Patient's a DNRCC. Patient also has positive vomiting. Heart rate 1.6. Blood pressure 156 over 75. 94 on room air. Get your facility in 5 minutes. 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
0: 2 and 49, 21, 23.
1: Okay.
2: 80, 21 pick was signal 2 and 367.
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1: 7, 9.
0: Eastbound of 10 with Illinois trailer 977-146, same over Tom. 977-146, same over Tom, Illinois trailer.
2: You got it.

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0: We're en route with a 78-year-old male patient coming from home. Chief complaint is generalized weakness. Had ongoing weakness for a while now, but seems like it's worse this morning when we woke up. Wasn't able to get out of bed. He has a history of Parkinson's. He's alert and oriented. His current set of vitals, stable, blood pressure 130 over 74, pulse 59, 95 on room air, respiration 16. We'll be there in 5-6 minutes. Do you have any questions or orders?
1: That's clear. We'll turn event on arrival.

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0: I'll be in the southbound rest area with, looks like, Ontario trailer, Victor 5348 Tom. That's V5348T, Ontario.
2: Trailer plane. Sam 1350.

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0: Thirty-two ninety-seven, Pickle Single Three.
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1: This is Kettering.
0: We're about to your facility with a 92-year-old female from Hall. Complaint of uncontrolled urination throughout the night, no pain, no burning, no fever. Vitals are 162/65, heart rate 53, oxygen saturation is 94% on room air, and we are approximately 5 minutes out.
1: Copy. What is the chief complaint?
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1: That's clear. We'll find a bed on arrival. Kettering clear.

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1: Same traffic.
0: Okay.
2: And C-59, accident, no injury.
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2: 839.
3: Shit, I'll get that.
2: Yeah, fair.

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1: Go ahead.
0: Stanley in 75, King Henry William 4839. King Henry William 4839.
1: 1039, okay?

0: not forgetting.
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1: Oh, okay.
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3: Right.
2: King Henry Mary, 5018. King Henry Mary, 5018.
1: Eight 48.

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0: King Union Edwards, 6858. 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
0: Going to be a red Kia Rio. 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
2: 206.
0: Chipotle. 902 Scott Drive, RP, advised they heard a loud bang. One of the windows was shattered, unknown. What happened? They do have the building locked down.
2: Okay, that's clear. I'll be on up here in a second. If you go on the line, let me know.
0: Negative, we disconnected.

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0: You're fair.

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1: 3297.
0: I'm in the southbound rest area, Indiana Trailer, Paul, 257-811. Paul, 257-811, Indiana.
2: The chief complaint of an unwitnessed call. Patient's daughter called us stating that she's not heard from her. And the last time she heard from her was from the previous night, around 9 o'clock. She came over this morning to check on her and found her sitting upright in the bathroom. She had no complaints. She stated that she had slid off her bed and was unable to help herself back up, in which she crawled to the bathroom because she needed to use it. When we found her, she was alert and oriented and swore at the GCS of 15, as she is now. She has no complaints. We did take her blood pressure on scene. It was reading about 204 systolic. She has missed her medications for the past 2 days. She ended up taking her blood pressure medication before we left. We ended up taking that manual blood pressure, got around 158 over 78. Again, she has no complaints. She is on blood thinners, unknown what she actually takes. Did not hit her head, no loss of consciousness, say that she just slid off of her bed. She's got a heart rate of 76, blood pressure 158 over 74. SpO2 99% on room air, got a blood sugar of 106, temporal temperature of 97.9, and a 20 gauge IV in the right AC. Only thing I noticed there was she did have a strong foul smelling odor of urine around her. We're pulling into your facility now. Do you have any further questions or orders at this time?
3: 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Thank you. We'll see you in a few.

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1: Stick with a 12, 14.
2: Patch.
1: We got a report of a 37 in the roadway southbound at the 92. I nearly checked up on your way to Wilson.
2: Report, Pepper. See if Sydney has a unit that can handle that.

0: Okay.
1: Six, okay. 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
0: Four, three, four, 12, 14.
2: Go ahead.
0: Do we know if the driver was the RO of this vehicle?
2: I'm not sure. She was 45 before I got there. Okay.

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1: you. 275-769. Go ahead, I'm eastbound 12. Okay, I'm gonna pull in and cross over the 9 if you get that stopped. I'll be close. Yeah, okay.

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2: 513 Wood Street, cross street of Weber Street and South College Street, 922.
1: Tackler 230, assist squad.
3: Twelve thirty-four. Southbound at the 55. King Nora David 2498. King Nora David 2498.
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1: 1234, okay. 769, go ahead.
0: Eastbound 17 with California car hauler. 4 SAM X-ray 6685. 4 SAM X-ray 6685, California. Dayton, you can update our 39 to 18.
1: Okay.

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1: 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He's been advised.
0: You're fair.
1: 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Those records off scene. 45.

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0: 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King Sam Mary 4634. 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
1: Awesome.
0: 1869. 75 southbound, 58. King X-ray Mary, 4481. King X-ray Mary, 4041.

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0: 75 North at the 53. King Young Robert 8441. King Young Robert 8441.

0: Engineer. Okay.
1: I'm in a northbound rest area, Michigan trailer, Edward 895-088. Edward 895-088, Michigan.

0: 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Go ahead.
1: This is Equa Medic 21. We are en route with an 84-year-old female coming from home with a chief complaint of a UTI. Patient was at your facility 2 days ago for the UTI and was prescribed penicillin. Patient is allergic to penicillin, so she has not taken the medication. She is still experiencing some bilateral flank pain and pain while urinating. She is ANO times 3 at this time, which is her normal baseline status according to the daughter on scene. She has a blood pressure of 128 over 79. Her SpO2 is 97% with a pulse of 85. She does have a GCS of 15. Our ETA will be 5 to 8 minutes. Do you have any other questions for us?
0: Customer Pickle is not a minute arrival. UBMC out.
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3: Ryan.
2: Are you showing an expiration of December of 21? 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
3: 275 looks like that's correct.
2: Okay, I'm gonna go 3 with 6 eastbound at that 19.
3: I'll be 42
2: at the academy.
3: Okay,
2: 16
3: you have traffic.
2: Right, I have a Kentucky DQ for status when you're ready.
3: Okay, go ahead.
2: Mary 08714746. 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
3: Okay, through Christopher Medley of Bardstown, CDL status is valid. Go ahead.
2: 803 Dayton to 3.
3: 803.
2: East 14, King Tom Edwards 7281. King Tom Edwards 7281.
4: 1234 to 83. 1234. South of the 46. King Robert Tom 9658. King Robert Tom 9658.
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2: 1869, sir.
1: 1869.
2: Southbound, the 47, Paul Lincoln, Tom, 9511. Paul Lincoln, Tom, 9511.
1: 1869, okay.
2: 1039, Dayton, 3.
1: 1039.
2: 75 North at the 62, Iowa, Queen Ida, Paul, 565. Queen Ida, Paul, 565, Iowa.
1: 1039, okay.

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West Milton Engine 71. 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

0: My mechanic, R71. I'm on scene, two-story structure. Nothing showing. I'll be investigating.
1: Clear. With Milton Carr, do you need any additional tenants?
0: I mean, negative.

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1: 3266.
0: Me in the northbound rest area with Indiana Trailer, Paul 970637, FP 970637, Indiana.

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1: We got an incident sent to us from Wallbridge for our northbound rest area. It says a caller struck a cone in the roadway. Has damage to Black Buick Encore parked by the building in the northbound rest area.
0: Okay.

Miami County, car 71. Car 71. The alarms have stopped going off. There's nothing showing. We've been to this address before of all the alarms. Car 71 will be returning to station in service.

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0: If you could start a card for a male illness at Eldine in 25A, Medic 13 is already on scene.
1: 10-06.

0: MD36 is this one.
1: Wait, what are the details?
0: Just that there's a male with an illness. Medic 13's on the scene.
1: Close it out. I'll be signal to.
0: Yeah, sir.
1: You know, if you can put me on that, I'll take care of it.
0: Yeah, sir.

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1: What's on fire, guys?
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0: Speed Georgia, Edward Mary Tom 253, Edward Mary Tom 253.
1: Hover around with 34-year-old male. She complained of heat exhaustion, was performing vigorous activities outside, came overheated, feel a little nauseous, feeling dehydrated. We got 18-gauge fluid bullets running, 12 leads non-diagnostic, vitals with pressure 166, 89, heart rate of 110, SpO2's 100%. We'll be there in about 10 minutes. Questions, orders.

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0: 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You can put me on it.
1: Here.
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0: 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RP's wife and daughter making threats towards each other.
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0: Southbound rest area, Ontario trailer, Victor 3926 Edward. Victor 3926 Edward, Ontario.

runway 28.

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1: 1214.
0: South 86. Michigan, Edward Union Sam, 5940. Edward Union Sam, 5940, Michigan.
1: So 14, what's your 39?
0: South 86.

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0: Welfare check, 729 grant.
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0: 1032.

0: 12, 14 people.
1: 12, 14.
0: The gray Chevy Cruze with a flat. He has people en route from Anna to assist him.
1: Okay. 3266, but...
2: I need a southbound rest area with Michigan trailer, Edward 000525. That's E000525, Michigan.
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1: 208.
3: 513 Broadway, the Nicholas Kopman at the residence. RP advised he was having a mental breakdown with office medication.
1: 208, being around with 206, 224 is busy.
3: You're okay.

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0: 1234 to 83.
1: 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Southbound 59. 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King Young Adam 5890.
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0: 75 North at the 45. John Lincoln Young, 6771.
1: Okay. 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
1: 10:55. Detroit 435.
2: Good.
1: That's the citizen, PX only.
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1: You're there.
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2: 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Cross Street of West Evanston Road, East Evanston Road and Brookwood Circle. 1108.
3: Juliet Lima. We're going to enter the hold out at the VOR and just overhead the airport at this time, 3,000 feet. No Sydney traffic.
4: Seven, 6, 9.
5: 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Tom Henry Williams, 6862.
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0: 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Down with George, X-ray Tom, 5334. 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
1: 3266.
0: It's northbound rest area with, looks like Ontario trailer, A, Adam, 8453, S, Sam, Ontario.

0: 3266 Pickle, correction on that plate.
1: But
0: it's Adam Boy 453 Sam, AB4 53S, Ontario.

passenger at 102 Juliet Lima, pulling the VOR Alpha, 3 miles from the field, Sydney traffic. Stolen low approach. 1600 feet, low approach, Sydney traffic.

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0: Come in southbound rest area, main trailer 538-6468, 538-6468, main.
1: So, 266, check out.
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1: This is Troy Karen, go ahead.
2: This is Troy Medic 15. We're currently en route. Your facility is an 85-year-old female. The chief complaint of a witness told the patient was at the dog groomer when one of the dogs wrapped around her legs with a chain in which she fell backwards, did strike the back of her head on concrete. From a standing position, no loss of consciousness. The patient says she's on a baby aspirin. Patient does take medication for her blood pressure. She does not know if she had taken it. We found her. She was alert and already transported to GCS 15 as she is now. On scene, they stated that she seemed more confused, was not able to answer basic questions. She's been able to answer everything with us. She doesn't have any complaints at this time. She'd have a small laceration in the back of the head. We did place the patient as a C-collar. The bleeding is controlled. Another decap VTLS noted from head to toe. Pupils are equal reactive and round. Patient does have PMS in all extremities. I have a 20-gauge IV in the left AC. Current set of vitals is going to pulse a 68, blood pressure of 206 over 80. Respiratory rate is 27, actually at 296% on room air. I got a 4-lead showing a sinus rhythm. And I got a blood glucose of 96. We're going to be here for still about 5 minutes. Any further questions or orders at this time?
1: No, we'll get to room upon arrival.

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0: On scene, large retail structure, nothing showing. Doesn't appear they've evacuated. We'll be out investigating. Unit 123 has commands.

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0: 3266, great question, Ralphie.
1: 3266.
0: Me in the southbound rest area with Indiana Trailer, Paul Edwards, 70204. That's PE 70204, Indiana.
1: Okay. Dispatch for Medic 95.
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0: I'm in a southbound rest area. Indiana trailer, Paul Boy, 52835. 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
1: Probably the closest. 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
1: I can head that way, but it's going to be a minute.
2: 50, I'll take off from Brevard.
0: You're okay.
1: 36, I copy direct. Thanks, 50.
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0: I'm sorry, do you advise county to disregard?
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0: Traffic one. 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
0: 1232. 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
0: 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Tip 324, check up.
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0: Oh, there's 4.

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0: 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You're clear, 1249.
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0: This motorist, 25A, in front of Job and Family Service. I'll be out with John King Union, 3334. JKU, 3334.
1: 50.
2: From home with a chief complaint of abdominal pain. 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Patient took her prescribed medication as well as Miralax the last few days. Has had no relief on the abdominal pain. Believes that there is another blockage forming. She does rate a pain an 8 out of 10 at this time. She is stable with a pulse of 81, 96% on room air, blood pressure of 158 over 83. She is ANO times 4 with a GCS of 15. Power ETA will be 10 to 12 minutes. Do you have any other questions for us?
1: No questions, orders. We'll sign a bed upon arrival.
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0: Stationary 78.
1: I got an incident called in about a reckless vehicle with its bumper hanging off northbound from the 73. Cut off some front end damage. Caller no longer behind it. Stayed in the middle lane.

Troy Meta 15, Medical, Priority 5, Illness, Brookdale Troy, 81 South Stanfield Road, Cross Street of West Stanfield Road and Experiment Farm Road, West Main Street, 1304.

0: three, four checkups.
1: I'm okay. Eastbound 33.
0: Okay. 1869 checkup.
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1: Check okay, southbound 55.

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0: 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You know, it's got close to 85 here and has that vehicle stopped at 273 northbound.
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1: You're there.

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2: We're en route with an 86-year-old female patient coming from Brookdale Memory Care.

0: Grace is 18. Says that for Dementia. Let's see the alert. Okay, we'll be there in 5 minutes. Do you have any questions in order?
1: No questions orders, and you can proceed to room 27 upon arrival.
0: That's clear.

1214, when you cleared, is the unit standing by in the northbound rest area on the commercial side that was involved and then uninvolved NCR 31?

0: There's a language barrier, but I believe this is going to be signal 6 when that hits Gibb. Just FYI.
1: Yesterday, after a couple days of stay, vitals are stable. Pulse of 90, SpO2 98 on 2 liters of oxygen. He was at 98 on room air, but I gave him some oxygen for comfort. He was at 35 reps per minute, 25 on capsule prior to the oxygen down to 20 reps per minute, and 30 on capno, blood pressure 133 over 89. Currently have a 2-minute ECA. Any questions or words?
2: Negative. We'll get your room when you get here.
1: Sorry, could you repeat?
2: We'll get your room when you get here.

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2: You're clear. Do you want me to reassign your 12 cards then?
1: Can you repeat?
2: I had you on a 12 card. 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
1: That's fine. You can just create the assist, sit and close it out, and I'll be back on the 12.
2: You're clear.

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0: 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Hold checks.

Troy Medic 11, Troy Engine 11, Fire, Priority 2, Motor Vehicle Accident, Mile Marker 71 over 8 southbound Interstate 75, Cross Street of 73 southbound on ramp and 69 southbound off ramp, 1334,

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1: Negative.
0: Okay.
2: On North Market.
1: Heavy bleeding outside the vehicle. He got out of the vehicle and collapsed. Unknown further at this time.

0: 8-3, Dave.
1: 8-3.
0: And he's putting the incident that Richmond EMS took Ronald to Reed, and El Dorado took a passenger from the Subaru to Reed.
1: Okay.

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1: Good.
0: Be at Route 66 in Forest Hill with John Union Zebra 5336, JUZ 5336, Leah Black Nissan Altima, one occupant.
1: NC36. Yes. An accident with injuries, 71 over 8, southbound. OSP is requesting you respond until they can get a unit there.
2: Okay. Call V27 advisement squad on scene, please.
1: Yeah, okay.

0: 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And C31, check up.
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1: From Medic 11, Pitts.
0: We're on the scene. We're going to have a car versus semi, heavy damage to the vehicle. Medic 11 will be establishing southbound I-75 command. We'll be out checking on injuries.
1: 1340.
2: I'm 36, the squad's on the scene. It's going to be a semi versus a car, heavy damage.
1: Okay.
3: 1341. Walmart TR, 1801 West Main Street, 1341.

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2: On office.
3: Good. Your best bet to get into the construction zone and bring that all the way down.
2: Left to right side.
3: It's going to be the right side.
2: You're clear.
3: I'm going to have one patient. He's going to be with Medic 11 for an eval. I've got a semi-truck a couple hundred yards up the interstate that was involved. I'm just going to walk up and check on them. Everybody's out.
2: Here, Clark.
4: Good.
1: That's a fire at Walmart.
4: Okay.
1: 1342. 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
0: Engine 11's on scene. We'll be assuming command. 230, you have command.

0: 59 at this one.
1: That's
0: fair.
2: 13:45. Go ahead.
3: No injury, no hazard to the semi that's farther south of the accident here.
2: Pass, where was it?
3: Hold on, pass.

0: 3, 4, 7193 South Range Line Road, cross streets of Frederick Garland Road and North Montgomery County Line Road West, 1345.
1: Got
2: it. Some other units are aware they're coming southbound on 75. The interstate's pretty much coming to a crawl. We'll have to take the right shoulder.
1: 1346.
2: Do I copy?

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2: I go to 1359.
3: Northbound 115, Indiana. Frank Lincoln, 480, Adam Henry Paul, repeating. Frank Lincoln, 480, Adam Henry Paul, Indiana.
2: 1359, okay.

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1: David Graham.
0: All right, that driver of the Subaru is getting transported to Reed as well now by Richmond.
1: Okay.
2: B21, I'm by myself. I'm at 23.
3: That's clear.

0: 14 Pinkwell. Lumpkin's going to have the vehicle and the driver. I'll be 45.
1: Okay, Blake.
0: Go ahead.
1: North
0: 78.
1: Disregard. 1954?
2: Good.
1: T20 to northbound at the 71 for 31A. County's on scene until we have a unit come free.
2: Right, you said they're on scene already?
1: Right, so it's the medics.
2: Clear, interrupt.
3: Touch and go, departure to the north.

0: Traffic 630 Bravo on a 8 mile final, shooting the VOR Alpha, circling for runway 28, Sydney traffic.
1: When 740 signs on, you send him down this way as well.
2: I have one pending for him northbound at the 77.
1: Okay, clear on it.

0: Dry 433.
1: Okay.
0: Death complainant, right, Pat?
2: Engineer, you ready?
3: Yeah.
2: Copy, we're out of here.

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0: 954.
1: 1954.
0: My 31 will be southbound, not northbound. I'm going to have to flip around.
1: Okay.

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1: Medic 11.
0: We are currently on route to your facility with a 58-year-old male who was on a car accident on I-75. He said that he ran into the back of the trailer going about 70 miles per hour. He does not have any chest, head, neck, or back pain. He does have just some small cuts from glass. He has a history of high blood pressure in the past. No serious injuries. He is complaining of left abdominal pain under his rib cage. His blood pressure is 149 over 83. Pulse rate is 108, and his stat is 97 on room air. Any further questions?

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0: Nice. Could you pick a place for us and talk to your RP?
1: I've seen it before.
0: William 6, David 558. Repeating William 6, David 558, Kentucky. County already has a record en route.
1: Okay, valid. On a black 22 Alfa Romeo.
2: Hold on, the children's home. 202. John Robert Queen, 2037. JRQ 2037. Great caravan.
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1: 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Main
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2: 3280,
1: checkup.
2: Good day,
0: I'm okay.
1: Hey, those, you're okay.
2: 70 to 18.
1: Okay. 6142, checkup.
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1: 1182, then.
0: I'm at Reed Hospital.
1: 1182, okay.

0: 1182 to 803.
1: Yeah.
0: What tow took Rodney's vehicle?
1: It was Bud Reed. Great.
0: Good.
1: I got a witness. She's stating that the Rodney had run the red lights. Go ahead and give him a 7 for me.
0: Okay.

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1: Seven forty pick up mic check.
0: 7:40. 11, please.
1: Ontario, X-ray 6623 Sam, repeating. X-ray 6623 Sam, Ontario trailer plate.
0: 7:40, okay.

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1: 7:40, okay.
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It's going to be a white Silverado.

0: 7:46, go ahead.
1: Will you be tied up for a while? We've got another 31 southbound just north of the 95.
0: ATA will be 20 minutes.
1: Okay.

0: 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Go ahead.
1: On your DL, I just want to confirm the first name is George Union Robert Tom Adam John.
0: Yes.
1: Okay, I have not gotten a return on that. I'm still trying.
0: Okay.
2: Need more in Frederick, Victor 652647. Victor 652647.
3: Okay.

0: 803-1182.
1: Right.
0: And if the 17's uploaded, you should be able to get the 90s and print the 7 from it now.
1: Okay, I'm clear. We're having conflicting statements. What did your witness say happened?
0: The witness says she was behind the red truck and it ran the red light.

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1: Right, I already did.
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Yes, sir. 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

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Okay. 1437.

0: 7:40.
1: Delivering a return on 6 as OL.
0: 7:40, I have not been able to get a return through Ontario, and he's NIS through Ohio.
1: Okay, 7:45, I've confirmed the 6's name and date of birth, so I don't know how to get a return.
0: Okay. We're still trying. Go to 7:40.
1: 7:40, Pico, go ahead.
0: Does he have a middle initial?
1: No.
0: Okay. Go to 1954, check up.

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1: Good.
0: 69 northbound 75, King Adam Paul, 1910, KAP 1910.
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0: You can put me on the phone message for 224. I'll close it out.
1: You're there. Pick with Joey. Check out.
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0: 406 Dayton.
1: Okay.
0: Yeah, Freeway Safety Patrol checked a 37 eastbound at the 35 over 6 on the right berm. It's a red, looks like Grand Marquis.
1: Perfect. 1954.
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0: From the Yala Tire Grid, the 52 in the right lane. It's going to be on 33 near the rest areas in Logan County.

0: 13 checkup?
1: Two 13, I'm okay. You can run.
0: 14-7. Okay, 324 checkup.
2: 324, I'm okay. Limit 10.
0: 14-7. Okay, 316, 323 checkup.
1: 323, we're okay.
0: 14-57.

0: I just added Ohio well to the incident. 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
1: Okay.

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1: So 1954, I added the number to the incident.
2: Okay, could you try and contact him and conference me with him?
1: Okay.

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1: 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King Paul Boy 6692. King Paul Boy 6692. Be in the Waffle House parking lot.
2: Oh. Tip 316, check out.
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1: Brian Shivanga, status is valid.
3: Well, 34 to 80.
1: Go on.
3: I signed out, but it said I didn't have a connection to the server. Can you just make sure I'm signed off? I'm on 25.
1: Okay.

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7 units, still on a wreck, with 70 westbound from the 21. Two vehicles racing, a blue Ford Focus and a black car. Westbound from the 21.

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1: South State Route 201. 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
0: You're clear.
1: 15-17.

0: The platoon boat is on the trailer, and the trailer is missing a tire. 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
1: Okay, well, you need a 17, or is this just 37?
0: This is a 743, this would be a 37. There's no Ohio trailer plate on the trailer.
1: Okay.

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1: Yes.
0: Neighbor complaint only.
1: Sorry.
0: It's me.

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0: 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Engine 11 will be out investigating.
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0: 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She's going to end up going up to the ER at Huber for mental health evaluation.
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1: 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Troy 435.
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0: 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I have a subject en route to post from the Troy area for a 31.
1: Okay. I'll let you know when I clear the hospital. Yeah.
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1: 740 Pickle, go ahead.
0: The subject that's coming here, it's a white Lincoln Navigator. She advised it was on northbound 75, somewhere near the 70 around 12:30 today. I'm not sure if this is going to be related to your commercial.
1: Being route.
0: Okay.

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0: Pacific Air Tracker 2, Kilo Echo 5, southeast, inbound 28.
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0: 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It's going to be, the address is 9561 Country Drive.
1: Okay. 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

0: business line? A 75-year-old male fall out of his wheelchair and had no water.
1: That's good. Black and white.
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I'm getting ready to close it.

0: Alpha Riley. This is Pickle Mick 21.
1: Valley.
2: This is Pickle Mick 21. We are at Granny Rest facility with an 86-year-old male. We're from Brookdale. I've been here before.
1: No, I haven't.
2: We are bringing an 86-year-old male complaining of abdominal pain. Patient is complaining of tightness in the upper abdomen. Only about a 5 out of 10. Tonight, any shortness of breath or any other complaints?

0: patient is currently being treated for pneumonia. Patient denies any nausea or vomiting. Patient on staff says bowel movements were normal. It is a male that's kind of been getting weaker. Patient auto show a pulse of 71, a ventricular pace rhythm with the occasional atrial and ventricular pacing. It's a 98% room air, blood pressure of 115 over 62. Sugar was 98, 12 lead. Has no ST elevation or depression. Patient does have a cardiac pacer. We have a 20 gauge in the left wrist. Patient is on hospice, but is a full code. We are about 8 minutes out from the facility. Getting clear questions, George.
1: No questions, orders. We'll find a bed upon arrival.

0: 2:30, and I will be out at Pickle Junior High referencing this call. Nicole checks.
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1: 1634.
2: Wheelchair at the nursing home. He did hit his head on the floor. He is on Eliquis at this time. Vital signs are 157 over 93. He's at 95% on room air, and pulse rate's going to be 75. He is complaining of a headache. He does have a hematoma on his right, his left wrist, and he has right side paralysis, which is normal. No neck or back pain. We're approximately 5 minutes out. Anything further?
3: Questions,
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0: Henry Mary Union 2782. Henry Mary Union 2782, expiration.

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0: Yeah, Target 9-8 first.
1: Tender next.
0: 53 with 6, 741 to 1. We hit the Warren County line. Henry Mary Union 2782. Henry Mary Union 2782.
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0: 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This is Pickle Medic 22.
1: Go ahead, Upper Valley.
0: Hello there, Upper Valley. This is Pickle Medic 22. We're currently transporting an 87-year-old male coming from his own private residence. Chief complaint is right hip pain. Patient stating that he has arthritis in his hip, stating that the pain in his right hip is severe enough he's unable to bear weight on his right leg. Currently patient stating no time screen position to comfort on the cot. All vitals are stable, no treatment's been given. We're currently transporting. We should be inside in about 2 to 3 minutes. Do you have any further questions or orders?
1: No questions or orders. We'll find out upon arrival.

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1: Hold.
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2: Have a 31, occurred southbound at the 83. They were pulled off at Total Fitness on Country Club Drive, break.
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1: I checked the area. 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I'll be 45.
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0: 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This is Stephen C. Hobart Brothers.
1: Okay.
0: 70, there's it.

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1: You're clear.
0: 7-3.
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0: Sir, you have traffic.
1: 4-12-37. We're going to be on Stony Ridge near Saratoga, with Illinois, 216-209. 216-209.
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0: Speaking with management here, Hobart, they said he's inside, so they're going in to get him. You want to let 2:30 now?
1: You're clear. Echo 2:30, did you copy?
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0: Thunder Valley, I'm interrupting your location. An 84-year-old male coming from home today. Patient's son stated he found the patient approximately half an hour ago on the couch with vomit on his shirt and with an altered mental status. Chief complaint that he's going to be that altered mental status. He's alert to person and place, but when you ask him day of the week, the president, or the, he's not able to answer. Vitals are checking out. He's his sinus pack at 115. Blood pressure is 145 over 85. He's 32 on NTIL and he's 93% on room air. 12 lead was non-diagnostic. Cincinnati stroke scale was inconclusive. Blood sugar at 197. And a temp of 97.3. I've got a 20 gauge established in the left AC. Patient has urinated on himself. Do you have any questions or orders for me?
1: No questions or orders. We'll find a bed upon arrival.
0: Appreciate it. Thank you.

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1: Okay.
0: I'm dealing with pain in both hips, but yesterday she saw the pop in her left hip. She has more pain than that. She's Anna times 4. GCS of 15. Current set of vitals are stable. Blood pressure 141 over 106. Heart rate 124, 95 on room air. Respiration 16. We'll be there in 5 minutes. Do you have any questions, orders?
1: You can go to room 2 upon arrival.
0: Yes, sir.

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0: 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I'll be around.
1: 1754.
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0: 954, Pico 3. RP is Frank George 8, Charles Lincoln, repeating Frank George 8, Charles Lincoln, up to 5 in the state.
1: 1954, okay.

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0: 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Yeah.
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0: You can add Medic 13 to that call and clear Medic 11. Medic 13's en route.
2: That's clear. 1805.
0: Medic 11's clear. Thank you, 13.

0: We had a caller involved call back in, advised they were requesting a medic, that they were just bruised up.
1: Can you repeat?
0: Initial call, they advised there was no injury. One of the parties involved called back in, advised they needed a medic, so they were bruised up, requesting to be checked.
1: Okay, clear. Thanks.
0: 18-08.

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1: 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I believe my shift's going to reassign the case.
0: Hey, 1839.

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1: 225.
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1: 1811. Try 402.
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1: 1830.

0: 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Medical, priority 2, seizure. The Stutter Center. 1100 Wayne Street, cross street of Lake Street and Summit Avenue. 1831.
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0: 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Paramedic 11.
1: Good.
0: Just information, they want you to respond to the south entrance. They said it's the entrance by the blue Jeep with balloons.
1: Message received, south entrance, blue Jeep with the balloons. Thank you.
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0: 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I'll get somebody to the unruly, or I will respond here shortly.

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8-4, single helicopter, 7 miles to the south. We're passing south to north inbound to Wilson Memorial Hospital. City traffic, we're at 2,000 feet.

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2: Traffic, care flight course, Eagle helicopter is passing the airfield, one mile to the west at,

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0: En route to location, 23-year-old female, active seizure. I'm given 10 of Versed IN. Seizure has stopped. This will be her third seizure in the last 15 minutes. She does have a history. New medication started. She's had 3 doses of Keppra, which is a new medication. She's not a diabetic. I get a sugar. I'm working on a line. Heart rate's currently 117. She is 113 over 70 heart rate, and she is 99% on room air. She was actively seizing. I went ahead and gave 10 of Versed. She's now in a postictal state. You have any questions or orders for me?
1: No questions or orders. We'll see you on arrival. Thank you.

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0: 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JOJ, 3968.
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0: Market Grant, John Robert Queen, 2192, JRQ, 2192.
1: 1900. 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

Airport at the 111 Ontario, Victor 55 A1 Frank, Victor 55 A1 Frank, Ontario.

0: 7:40, take one.
1: 7:40.
0: 6 will be on the way shortly. I'll be 45.
1: Okay.

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1: Driver 15.
0: On the ridge at West Main with John Edward Edward 3034, JEE 3034.
1: 1914.
2: T20, go ahead.
1: Just information, we have an unruly coming in at 424 Cleveland Street. Break.
2: Go ahead.
1: We also just got a suspicious priority coming in. It's going to be at 833 West Water in the alley behind the residence. Our CRP can hear a female and male screaming, dogs barking.
2: Okay, I'll respond to the suspicious priority. You can hold the unruly until somebody's in there.
0: Okay, so I'm getting ready to leave now. This is suspicious.
2: Clear, he's closer to the suspicious than I am. I'll respond to Cleveland Street then.
1: Thank you.

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0: Requesting that you respond to the guard shack.
1: Thirty-nine. Show me en route downtown with everything, please.
0: 1917.

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2: What's up for you?
1: 29 to 11 with John George Union 9011. John George Union 9011.
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South with the 113, Kentucky, Paul 8, King, 987, Paul 8, King, 987, Kentucky.

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1: 4 copy.
2: She's in the universe. Sounds like he's slow to return, stand by. 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
1: 1929. 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
1: 1929.

0: Medic 21 is en route with a 90-year-old female coming from home with a chief complaint of difficulty breathing. On our arrival, patient was sitting upright in her chair in a tripod position, wearing her baseline of 2.5 liters per minute of oxygen through a nasal cannula. Patient's daughter was on scene, stated that the patient has had some lower leg edema the last 2 weeks, with some fluid discharge the last 2 days. Patient's daughter states she has no history of CHF, but does have a history of COPD, asthma, and emphysema. We did listen to lung sounds. We had quite a bit of wheezing on the right side. We are currently administering a breathing treatment at 10 liters per minute. Patient has a pulse of 52 to 64, showing AFib on our monitor. She is currently breathing 19 times a minute with an end tidal of 30. Her SpO2 is 99% on the 10 liters. High blood pressure of 143 over 49. We did get a temperature of 98.1. Patient is ANO times 4 with a GCS of 15. Our ETA will be 3 to 5 minutes. Do you have any other questions for us?
1: We'll get you at that on arrival.
2: Large Street. Cross Street of Sequoia Court, 1931.

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0: Upper Valley from Troy Medic 11.
1: Upper Valley, go ahead.
0: Human route to your location was about a 10-minute ETA with a 28-year-old male that was involved in an accident at work. He's got his left hand smashed between two carts at work. He's got minor abrasions to the middle of the fingers. Denying any pain meds. Pain's an 8 out of 10. He's got positive PMS in all the fingers and his left hand. No other injury. He is currently 80 normal sinus. He's 145 over 91, and he is 100% on room air with a GCS of 15. I have an 18 gauge established in the left AC, and he's refusing any pain meds. Do you have any questions or orders for me?
1: We'll get you a bed on arrival.
0: Appreciate it. Thank you.

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0: It's going to be at Washington and McCurdy. The two-vehicle accident. No injury.
1: Yes, sir. I'll be en route.
0: 19-35.
2: Make sure you can put me on that as well.
0: 19-35.

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1: 1936. Troy 415, check up.
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0: 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Cross street of intersection of McCurdy Road and Washington Road, 1945.
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0: Go ahead.
2: 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It's a white Buick LaCrosse.
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0: 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It's this one.
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